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Yeah, I was told to have you call MTO Amanda Dillinger when you get to Cincinnati.

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0: 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Axles. 484. Detector. 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

0: Yeah, we're on channel 12, dispatcher, 353.
1: Did you ever get that trip optimizer come back in the river?
0: No, I wrote the error message down. It said, location mismatch with PTC.
1: Location mismatch with PTC. Okay, I copied that there. Over. Would you get the opportunity to check either mechanical or PTC and get the maybe get a tracking number on that for us, over?
0: Yeah, if we get stopped I'll get a tracking number at some point, over.
1: Okay, copy that. Thank you, guys. See you at 6, Philly Dispatcher, Jacksonville.
0: Hey, quick question. Any way we can go the old way tonight?
1: That might be a possibility. That won't be determined until you get a little bit closer, because it looks like they have some pretty heavy northbound NS traffic that's getting ready to leave out of Cincinnati, along with your counterpart, that 352. So, it's a possibility, but I would say that's probably going to be a decision made probably around Trent 3rd.
0: Okay, no problem. I just thought it wouldn't hurt to ask. I prefer to go the old way. I don't get down here a lot, but I can do that if I have to.
1: Copy that. Thank you, guys. Philly Dispatcher, Jacksonville.

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0: Jack Flint, north.
1: Yeah, M 630, over.
0: Fire 630.
1: Yeah, we just had a question for you. We're going to crew in the hotel. 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

0: go ahead, guys.
1: Hey, Johnson. It was about 45 minutes later than last night. It wasn't 35 minutes, so.
0: I think air's not restored.

We're coming, I think we had an issue on it, the 193, it's a couple weeks ago, but they got it fixed, so keep it coming, see if that improves, let me know if it don't. Yeah, the three tree next to me there in the hole, only the thing out here is just that we need to be parking it, right there, so he'll try to

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1: What you have when you get to the 195, if it's clear, then I just see 193 is the issue.

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Okay. All right, I'll get a ticket in for the 193 there, and we'll check it out.

Over, yes.

5-2, Nora clear, new vehicle, no defects, 2-8.

Passing ESF. Alright, got your release, numbers coming back up.

we're probably in the middle of 45 minutes out. 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

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You got a little mile in there. Madison, you think you can show her back a hair and help us out here? Main Street and Water Street. Water Street's the last one I showed, it's roughly the 83.6. And you don't have another one until Sugar Grove Road up there, the 85.1.

minute or 45 minutes before somebody gets in there. Just set your counter there, like I said, that Water Street is about 83.6. You got about a mile and a half here. You do that first reverse, Lake Warren, Richmond, the water level.

second, you don't see a 30 come across for those one in there. 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

0: Now 189, plan on seeing, there's three in total, two already there, but these three is Campbellstown, and if we don't shoot for Ritter, we should have a crew standing at Ritter to swap with you there. That's 122, he's coming in and out around Camden, around the 64 Jesus side down.
1: No defects, repeat, no defects, total axles, 566, detector out.
2: 3427 South on Main, clear 809, no defects, M511 out.

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Detector out.

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1: There's 427 south on Main, clear through Chip City. Down 511 out.

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1: 276, Incoast Limited, 165, 1, eastbound.

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1: Track guy should be there about 4:25 or so. 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

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I don't see one in Ritter. Aside from the one that's deciding, but 174 is in the hole, he's going to take off. I'm going to bring an 897 out, get him off to see a second, but I was before moving down here in A.

I want to get out and call the court.

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1: 77. I'm bringing 2 at you there, and B-77's up, section 1 in line. Look to be light behind him when you get to Camden. You got to go in and out down here. That one's not down on the main all night. Yeah, 174 was trapped at 7 mile left, right, waiting on you to be southbound. So I just got them going, see if they could go a little quicker with light, but it is what it is. So, yeah, B-97's coming up to 7 miles, so maybe I can 20 minutes hit there.

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Dispatcher Jack Fossil. Thank you. 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

been telling you, obviously. What do you think if you had lights all the way, what would be your first option? What do you think about maybe holding it back a little bit? Where do you think

another one coming. 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Down that far, maybe a little bit beyond, I would say you'll shoot for farmland, and maybe Anderson. You've still got some time. How far did you think you would make it at Dos Quesos? It may happen. It's a little early in the game with all the maintenance away and everything popping up. But right now, if I were to get your lights all the way, I can make it happen. I would say so. Maybe Anderson would be a starting point, and then we can go east or west from there. Let me talk to that outbound, the recruit. I'm sure they'll call me here before too long. We'll come up with a plan. Yeah, and I am aware for sure. That's good. Away to Walters, so we'll keep you running until we can, but I don't like to keep you on that train, especially the recruiter, but I don't want to keep you on it the whole time. We'll just see how it works.

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Thank you. Okay.

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0: 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Detector, out.
1: CSA 3399, North Bay, clear, South Bay, 6-1, no defects, B700L.

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Three Alpha. Alright, 4509, go there.

Hanfield Crossover, July 4509 has permission to use the Hanfield Crossover, both on main track 1 and main track 2. There's a no crossover anywhere. 4040.

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Red Fox at 841 at 041 at 8 Sierra. That is all correct. And, are you guys clear to interact with me, sir? I have enough communication, I can't.

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Cessna 2, 30 clear, south, 82, 5, 7, 10 out.

0: 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Detector out.
1: CFX 52 is already clear, south 80, 70, 75, and stuff like that out.

0: 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Good reverse, going back normal on 7, going back normal on 9.
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IBE dispatcher, I'm 313-11 over. Last signal, just I want to talk to the locals, get there ready to get out of there. So it'll be coming to you after I talk to them. I did put a cab in for an assist in a ride at hotel in Sonya for 12. IC dispatcher, L 436-11, 2624 over.

I see dispatch out 436 11.

got to the main for 178. I'm going to get to 313. He's on number 2. We're going to train for Harrisville behind him. And then once he gets by, we'll see how it looks. Love you. 436-11, over.

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1: Yeah, it said 20 Old City Main 5 for Antonio's going to track 5.
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point.

0: Dispatcher, B6609, lead into C60 4747. We're just trying to get my ducks in a row here to get you an assist or a taxi out here, so I guess the power's staying there. You guys go to Avon, Cincinnati, where do you guys go from there?
1: Go straight to Avon.
0: Putting it in now, and you guys need to get lined in at the east end of Harrisville, is that correct? 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I have job instructions from the MTO. 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

790. Has mission ended. That's report 11. Now it's back to switch west direction on the number 2. Switch direction, go east, back to our train. It all been clear, back to authorized.

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4, 8, 2, end of transmission.

0: for where you stand. I'm going to bring you down on one track at 178. I guess the best we can hope for is to get you down to Beam Road and tie it down. The MTO knows it won't be an outbound. So well after we're both off the clock, over.
1: Oh, incredible. Alright, well, man, understood. Gonna be crossed over number one track and we'll get her down to Beam Road.
0: And then, is that local? Were they ready to follow you out, or they still got some stuff to do?
1: They didn't say what we're doing. If you need me to holler at them, I can.
0: Actually, you're wrong to run. One, if you need one, 178, and then he'll go first, and then we'll make something happen.
1: All right, brother. Well, if we take us where you need to, we'll do what we gotta do.
0: Rogue, on one track, it'll fit you between 189 and 178, and just let me know everything's tied down when you get down there, and then have a good day.
1: All right, thanks, sir.
0: Okay, man, I put the name in for 12:15, so it should be there before you get done.
1: Oh,

So when you get down towards New River, we'll look at it.

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goalpost, 167.3.

He needs to go across in front of you to have a legal route for the M275 coming down so I can keep you moving. This is a 204, the welder clears the 204 across is over in front of you. I'll get you a lot. You're all staying here for the move. 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Four, we're going to lock for the other one, and then as soon as he crosses over, you're stacked in the go.

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1: Back, pick up my conductor, and I'm going to reach my own. 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

0: 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No defects. Repeat. No defects. Total axles 6.3.2. Detector out.
1: No defects. 6.1. Clear southbound. Clear north. 5.10. 47.9.

0: T6LA, set it to M510 11. Hey, can I take that light up there, the 400 down, get this 358 around us? Okay, I'll time it down, get them around here. I'm just trying to figure out where everybody's going to fit there while you work, and I'm going to get jammed up and line up. But yeah, I'm just going to run them around and we'll go on by them.
1: Grab the rear, we have the lights, we got.

I don't know if there'll be anybody or not. That 318 that's called going to Ottawa to get this morning's train started, so I don't know if they've got anybody or not.

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Clear, struggling through Piqua, 358 out.

Charlie

0: KSX LA,
1: Spanish
0: Astro.
1: Yes, LA, this is the M358-11 engine 4732, over.
0: M358-11-4732.
1: Yes, not sure how many cars or what tonnage we're picking up at Deschler, but I wanted to inform the NOM that I don't know why, but the DP unit is not loading. Over.
0: Alright, so the DP is not loading. Has that not been loading the whole time, or what?
1: No, it quit loading BE-73. I believe it was around BE-73. I started noticing a reduction in speed, and it was loading a few kilopounds, and I thought, huh. I was seeing a yellow comm, so I thought, well, maybe it's because of poor communication through the bluff. And so I waited to see coming out of going into Tip and Troy, and instead of getting better, it popped in a yellow warning, ENG S/DB. I think it stands for engine shutdown

0: Alright, alright, I'll let him know, so he has to know, I mean, is it, without the DP, is that good for tonnage with what you have to make it, or, you know?
1: Well, it made it up out of Troy at about 10 miles an hour. That's 13,000 tons. So it can handle the 4732 can handle 13,000 tons. I'm operating the train, so I can't really check the tonnage chart to see what it can handle on the Great Lakes side to Chicago. That would be the big question there. We had approximately 1,700 gallons of fuel in both units when we left. Both units, the fuel gauges obviously don't work. They're EMDs, so there's no way of really telling unless we eyeball the sight glass, and you know, that's just, that won't read anything below 3,000. So maybe mechanical knows when they were last filled. Over.
0: Okay. All right. I'll let them know so they can check into the tonnage ratings and everything. And as far as I know, with the size of the train, there was no plan to pick up today. So I'll let them know and see if, what they want to do, if it can go on the way it is to destination or what there. But I'll get back with you there. My plan was to try to run you on up there. They got it requested for an outbound for 2,000, I believe. So, and do you guys just normally go to Northwest there for rest? Is that the normal, what normally happens?
1: Well, it's usually if it's just going to go on through, we'll probably go west siding to the southwest flight, and the Northwest crew gets on it and takes it into Chicago yard. Over.
0: Right, yeah, I mean, as far as you guys, you go to the hotel there at Northwest, correct?
2: Yes, sir, we go to Northwest for the hotel.
0: Okay. Alright, yeah, I just wanted to make sure if I needed to get a ride, I believe that's where they're supposed to come from. So just trying to make sure I got my bases covered here. So I'll get back with you there and have them check into the tonnage situation here.
1: Okay, yeah, it probably will make it as is with no pickup into Chicago, but I'm not qualified, so I don't really know what the grade is over there. So, okay, well, stand by and for your callback.
0: Okay, sounds good. Here we go. Thank you. All right, special.

Absolutely.

191 up 1, 2 times. I got 2 behind it, and he's down here, so I'll just hope you always know what,

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Thanks for help. Cincinnati dispatcher to the L 319 over. Is your leader the CSXT 6598 over? L319 with 6598, I can play. Cross over, get the clear there. It's DJ 207 between 198 and 209. Over.

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Don't hear.

Mesela,